0: right, time right now. 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

0: 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BTS with Dynamite, and that song was brought to us by Playtime Entertainment, Born for Happiness. Shout out sa ating mga taxi drivers ngayon, Jordan Taxi, maraming maraming salamat po sa pagpaminaw. 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Happy, happy birthday. And that's coming from Auntie Addy. Happy, happy listening din sa ating mga sweethearts ngayon sa may Claveria, si Samis Oriental, as far as Hingoog, ha, dito sa may boundary nila. 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BBQ Family, and also kay Mayor Miles. 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And of course, let's enjoy your music dito sa Heart FM, ang radyo ng heart ko.
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My time for Harvey Stone, maraming maraming salamat ha. At before I play you my last song, babate sa lahat ng batch ng CMU BDS Dangkagan Buginoy, batch 1999. Sa lahat ng mga kabatchmate ni Junri Alcazar, happy, happy listening po sa inyong lahat ha. It's now music from Boyzone with Baby Can I Hold You. Up next, it's gonna be with George with Dear Heart. Of course, dito pa rin yan sa Heart FM, ang radyo ng heart ko. Bye for now!

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Well, I'll try to play or make your mended heart be repaired this afternoon. Welcome po sa ating programang Dear Heart. It's time for us to reminisce some LOVE vibes and to make you feel love. Ngayong huling araw ng buwan ng Setyembre. Tara, let's spend it with love vibes and heart vibes. And that's gonna be with me. Hanggang alas tres tayo. Sa lahat ng mga gusto magpa-shoutout, sa mga request ninyo on the last day of September, why not? I-text nyo ako, 0917-1579-927 at 0961-8924-927. 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Let's hit more love songs. We got Monica coming right next with For You I Will. A little 90s. For you and for you as well. Keep it right here. 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

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And indeed, it's true on this gloomy Wednesday. Kadulom naman uy. We're gonna be saying to each other, hey, I can love you like that. The way you deserve to be. Nasa sikilig siya, oh. Ay, nasabihan ka ba ng ganun? 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Daw, be kamusta? Samok eh ka, George, ay. Hello po, good afternoon. Till 3 o'clock, you're locked with me. Oo, dito sa ating programang Dear Heart. Let's greet some people. Here's 1390. Ayan, greet my batch 1997, George. Sa Aggies, Bull Family, College of Agriculture, at CMU, Muswan, Bukidnon. 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

143, an OPM cover from Paolo Santos coming right next. And the next song is brought to us by EXL Makabuhay Plus Capsule. It's never too late to be healthy.

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to 11. Looking Through the Eyes of Love, what a beautiful song. And this one, I know you guys will fall in love with our next song from Jim Brickman. And the next song is brought to us by GCash. 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Tipitin.

29. 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We got Surface up next. And the next song is brought to us by XL Makabuhay Plus Capsule. It's never too late to be healthy.

92.7 Heart FM Kagedioro and 93.7 Heart FM Bukidnon. Are we expecting some showers today? Shower of rain? Maybe perhaps? It's kind of gloomy now. Happy Wednesday sa mga nakaka-tune in, sa mga kaka-tune in lang, o sa mga nagre-relax, sa nag-aruhay. This is George, and that was Something from the Surface. And that song was brought to us by EXL Makabuhay Plus Capsule. It's never too late to be healthy. Let's be healthy in this kind of season, in this kind of weather. You know what to do, okay? Tayong vitamin C, water. Let's put the, sabi nga, the reindeers on, diba? 1067, please do air my mobile number. I'm looking for a girl text friend. Yung mabait and talkative. Oh, ages 35 and up. Oh, read twice po. Oh, sige. 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So you might wanna text him siguro ito kasi she's looking for a girl text friend. Okay, and number niya is 0920-164-1067. Take note mo. Palitin ko, ha? Oh, 0920-164-1067. Also, hi to Sir Glycerio. Advance happy birthday kay Sir Elmer Pagaran. Thank you sa inyong pakikinig. 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Hi to Layden and Yoyong Valdueza of Taguanao. Thank you, Mami. Love you, love you, love you. Sige, mag-I love you han tayo. 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Rain it on me. 0917-1579-927 at 0961-8924-927. 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Okay? 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

0: 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Well, I believe in you. A day behind. Because I'll be wrapping up the show. I'm gonna miss you for the rest of the day, but tomorrow I'll be back. So yes, kind of good news, isn't it? Magbabalik ako bukas si George sa Music from the Heart, 9 a.m. to 11 a.m. at dito ha sa ating favorite afternoon show, ang Dear Heart, alauna hanggang alas tres. Kaya naman sa mga nag-text, maraming salamat sa mga nag-message through our messenger. Ayan, maraming salamat po. Again, take good care everyone kasi nagbabadya talaga ang malakas na ulan. I'm also checking out here kung bakit nga ba ganun. But anyways, I still have some itong ating nalalabing mga text messages. Let me just go ahead and read them. Hi to 7407. Listening here at Cam Phillips Bukidnon via application. Magandang hapon. Ingat-ingat ha sa mga naka-apps ngayon. 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A girl, text friend, ang kanyang hanap. 35 years old and up. Yung mabait daw yung talkative. 0920-164-1067. Sige na, mag-text na kayo. Diba? New friendship. And sweethearts, yung aking bilin ha, spread love and virus and be kind in all days. And in always, as we are wrapping up the month of September, thank you September for all the lessons and the love. And we are welcoming October, bukas, with a warm heart and a happy mind. Always be kind, always, in all days. Ito pala may thunderstorm. Ito yung magiging rason kung bakit ay ulanin in a while. Mag-ready na mga sweethearts, mag-ingat. This has been George and reminding you that 86 days to go. Uy, Feliz Navidad na.
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0: 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Hey, that's it Chanel. Kyla for you. Puri mga minuto ng ating program ha. Shout out natin sina ano to? HBG Jerry Black Hawk Taxi. Talaga ba? Ah, talaga ba? 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Oo. Oh, sabi HBG Jerry Black Hawk Taxi. Oh, from CDO Papa Republic. Regards sa Pudgang Sir Harvey Stone. Oh, Igig, Sally, Jangyo, Kathy. 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Thank you, thank you. Oo, oh, sige. 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Still with me, ako po si Jason Steele. 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

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That's it. By time for harvest now. Maraming salamat po. Iubanan ko ninyo ha until 9 o'clock. Bukas na naman, Thursday edition ng ating mga programa, 11 to 1 para po sa Heartbeats. At syempre yung programa natin na Heartlines, 7 till 9 o'clock in the evening. Bukas po yan ha. Of course, dito pa rin yan sa Heart FM, ang radyo ng heart ko. For now, good night. God bless you all. Bye-bye.

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